God, I get my period again. I was 24. Look, I don't wanna go through that experience again. Hey T, things happen, no one is wrong. But I don't need the stress, I could do this alone. My mom did it, your mom did it, this ain't a pride thing. This some more, I prefer the happy peace of mind thing. I got my own.

0: Vampire Vikram.
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2: Well, your colors up, you look stupid, yeah.

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A labor it is. Working the night shift, mills of music venues, clubs, and bars. Farmers of feelings, trumpet trigger fingers, grappling brass valves, prodding, pressing, deafened by the rattling roar in ahead. Toiled by a tired heart, resting between the swinging rounds of rhythms. Bless the drummer's hands. Trolling a kit on the subway in the snow. The keys player's fingers homesick for cityscapes. Maraca wrists, clap stack, duct taped instruments. The message as the medium. Everything is practice for stopping bullets, blossoming heartbeats, freedom music. While the Republicoons and the Democrazies argue the complexion of money, we float between classes and corners, from caviar to canned beans. E minor is a relative of G major. They family. In soundcheck, we split the difference. Just a tad of reverb, EQ the wedge. Living upright in the basement, a backwards world, music that wrinkles time. Reporting live from the poet's eye. Hand-me-down sounds found by an ear to the underground. Shedding off-the-cuff poems on napkins using hotel pens. A language in my mouth. Juggling rotten wisdom teeth. Fluorescent folk singing the scab of running scales. A sore throat at the merch table. Selling seashells that carry the sound of slave ships docked by the seashore. When your address

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sunny boy backed only by accordion. Three rows of pale brunettes protect him from the crowd, and a curtain is a patchwork of imitation vermilion, and a red ball hangs over the throne that has been found.

This is a scene on Main Street when John 50 comes to town. Yes, this is a scene on Main Street when John 50 comes to town. Crowds of every age, creed, and gender are abound. Senor Kitsch sings kiss, detaining each attendee's sins. The first time anteaters lose themselves in the wings. With vigor they scratch red spots, overwhelmed by their king. In all the world, there's no escape from this inferno then. In all the world, there's no escape from this inferno then. Eternal Bethlehem, from all boys and girls, come listen to these, my eternal words. Judge not who you see by whatever they may say, but by their round eyes, lips, ears, and curves, a man is his country.

The garbling non-song whips strong into frenzy, and the echoes of his crooning now have ceased to be heard. No longer pale brunettes are broken in two and thrown to the snouts of the antidote crew. John 50 is intolerant, his soapbox usurped, his own robe adorns the tree stumps of the earth. No half-driven army will last long before he breeds men who yearn

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1: Because of the obvious threat to untold numbers of citizens, and because of the crisis which is even now developing, this radio station will remain on the air day and night.
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3: Yo, yo, yo, New York. Yo, yo, yo, New Jersey. 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
1: This is gonna be some ill, next, lunatic, monkey scratch, nasty, funk, dirty, doo-doo stuff that you ain't never seen before. 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
2: Absolutely.
3: Southside, Jamaica, Queens, every year.

grain like a skater's deck. 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

0: definite proportions by weight. 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
1: And we're also going to talk about shite. 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Can I help you there?
2: Yeah, why don't you start right now and get the fuck out of here?
1: 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We can all record our radio stations. If we just turn it down a bit, and everything will be okay.
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music, lyrics, boss with a gun. This your one the first tune and this storm just begun. Spit out the liver, go fire like a dragon. Berlin shining up from out of Kingston. Now look back and then up in a lock jam. Yes, I. We tell them, say, what is good, what is evil, witcher, animal, witcher, people. Country my view, then shot like an eagle. From the first moment, when I saw you, turn from bright blue in a deep purple. Never choose to be easy, but not simple. When we stay with you, it makes me fuck.

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Super multi-digital bass line, enough energy. 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

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Yeah. 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Reload in at the radio station. 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

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They thought I was an orthodontist from London, when actually I'm an accordionist from Melbourne. And they thought my national insurance number was

like a virgin, very quietly, through that car stereo. 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And the neighbor was trying to explain to the crow why Jeff Bezos should pay more tax. But the crow didn't understand, because the crow was just a crow.